0: 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Niet één, maar drie vocalisten nu. Lamberts, Hendricks en Ross laten hun talenten horen in Cooking at the Continental.
1: We're cooking at the Continental, we got pots on. We're cooking at the Continental and the fire's burning bright. Hey, what's say that? Cooking at the Continental and birds are nice and everything's really alright. We're cooking at the Continental, don't you know? We're cooking at the Continental, we got pots on. We're cooking at the Continental and the fire's burning bright. Hey, what's say that? Cooking at the Continental and birds are nice and everything's really alright.
2: Everybody better get his best hold. Let her rock and let her rip and let her romp and let her roll. Let's go.
1: Cooking at the Continental and birds tonight. Hey, what's say that? Cooking at the Continental and birds tonight and everything's really alright.
2: Little bit of a little bit of a little bit of a little bit of a little bit of a little bit of a little bit of a little bit of a little bit of a little bit of a little bit of a little bit of a little bit of a little bit of a little bit of a little bit of a little bit of a little bit of a little bit of a little bit of a little bit of a little bit of a little bit of a little bit of a little bit of a little bit of a little bit of a little bit of a little bit of a little bit of a little bit of a little bit of a little bit of a little bit of a little bit of a little bit of a little bit of a little bit of a little bit of a little bit of a little bit of a little bit of a little bit of a little bit of a little bit of a little bit of a little bit of a little bit of a little bit of a little bit of a little bit of a little bit of a little bit of a little bit of a little bit of a little bit of a little bit of a little bit of a little bit of a little bit of a little bit of a little bit of a little bit of a little bit of a little bit of a little bit of a little bit of a little bit of a little bit of a little bit of a little bit of a little bit of a little bit of a little bit of a little bit of a little bit

continental drone. We're cooking at the continental. We got pop songs. Cooking at the continental and the fire's burning bright. Hey, what's that? Cooking at the continental and burning tonight. And everything's really all right. Cooking at the continental drone. We're cooking at the continental. We got pop songs. Cooking at the continental and the fire's burning bright. Hey, what's that? Cooking at the continental and burning tonight. And everything's really all right. Everybody better get a threshold. 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Let's go. Cooking at the continental and burning tonight. Hey, what's that? 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And everything is really all right.

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1: You made her catch you?
0: I don't know how I let this happen.
1: But who?
0: The girl next door, you know?
1: Man.
0: I don't know what to do.
1: Said it wasn't you.

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1: Love it. The hottest songs.
0: It's great.
1: You play the best country.
0: We play nothing but the hottest country. We're one big country family.
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0: 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Can I help you?
1: Yes. I'm trying to reach Flight Commander P.R. Johnson on Mars Flight 247.